0: cross me, baby.
1: I think
0: baby.
1: That's the way it's supposed to be. One more thing, if I ever go broke, will you hit the block for me?
0: Show
1: she
0: me.
1: Replied, eyes open wide. You put that on everything?
0: I put that on my life. Right.

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Allow the light to lead you away from your past and into this lifetime. As the light dissipates, you will slowly fade back into consciousness, remembering all you have learned. When I tell you to open your eyes, you will return to the present, feeling peaceful and refreshed. Open your eyes, Nicholas.

0: story, all anticipating the outcome of the man considered to be a member of American nobility.
1: And as you can imagine, as the skies have grown darker here over Washington, the mood has grown darker as well, and people here are beginning to resign themselves to the possibility that they are witnessing yet another tragedy in a long string of misfortunes.
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1: 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This is the second hour, and hope you can enjoy it. Things really seem to be taking off in this section.

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giving you a taste of what was going on in Hungary in the summer of last year at Balaton Sound Festival. It's John Digweed live from the Bedrock Arena. Joining me on stage that night were Steve Bug, Josh Wink and Guy J. Fantastic party, amazing crowd, and definitely one of those festivals that you want to be part of.

0: I've just been listening to the second hour recorded at the Balaton Sound Festival in Hungary. Had a fantastic time there. Great festival. 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Joining myself will be Joseph in room 2. It's going to be an absolute storming night, and please don't leave it too late to get tickets for this event. If you miss out, there'll be one the following month. I'll be back same time, same place, only here on Transitions. 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

0: partnership of the board and the body of the fellow who's doing the maneuvers or the flowing directions with this wave. What interests me. Now, chaotic surfing, nervous surfing, and exceptionally power, it has its merits. And it fascinates me. That's just not my direction. I can only speak for myself.
1: Kia ora koutou, kia ora te whānau. 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Man, we just feel very blessed to be able to keep coming back here, seeing our friends, seeing new people, and for you people to be to hear tonight is an awesome occasion. Yeah. 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

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What it's round. 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Leave it. 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Whoa.

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1: Out my mind, gun to the mouth, no protection.

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0: Ladies and gentlemen, please give it up for my friend, Mr. MC Slate.
1: Thank you, London. Give thanks, all the crew. Big them up. Yup. Yeah.

Yeah, but can you get an owner for Ons? That's O-N-S Junior Market. The address is 1934 East Anaheim. All the windows are busted out, and it's like a free-for-all here in

subject, including.

0: careful matching and balancing of the components made possible the thrilling reproduction of the low, low bass tones, the brilliance of the treble tones, and the lifelike presence of the mid-range tones.
1: Yeah, yeah, yeah.
0: Properly blended, the result is...
1: Let the hummers hum.

0: encendido.
1: As we were radicalized, we must pass it on so that another generation doesn't know more about a 50 Cent than Huey P. Newton. So that young people will create a culture that doesn't say, get rich or die trying, but get free or die trying. That is our collective.

our responsibility. This is our work to remake the world in a more life-affirming, humanistic vision. From Death Row, this is Mumia Abu-Jamal.

0: I remember you was conflicted, misusing your influence. Sometimes I did the same, abusing my power full of resentment. Resentment that turned into a deep depression. Found myself screaming in the hotel room. I didn't want to self-destruct. The evils of Lucy was all around me. So I went running for answers until I came home. But that didn't stop survivor's guilt. Going back and forth trying to convince myself the stripes I earned. Or maybe how A1 my foundation was. But while my loved ones was fighting a continuous war back in the city, I was entering a new one. A war that was based on apartheid and discrimination. Made me want to go back to the city and tell the homies what I learned. The word was respect. Just because you wore a different gang color than mine's doesn't mean I can't respect you as a black man. Forgetting all the pain and hurt we caused each other in these streets. If I respect you, we unify and stop the enemy from killing us. But I don't know. I'm no mortal man. Maybe I'm just another nigga. Shit, and that's all I wrote. I was gonna call it another nigga, but it ain't really a poem. I just felt like it's something you probably could relate to. Other than that, now that I finally got a chance to holler at you, I always wanted to ask you about a certain situation, about a metaphor, actually. You spoke on the ground. What you mean by that? What the ground represent?
1: The ground is gonna open up and swallow the evil.
0: Right.
1: That's how I see it. My word is born. I see, and the ground is a symbol for the poor people.
0: Right.
1: The poor people is going to open up this whole world and swallow up the rich people. Because the rich people are going to be so fat and they're going to be so appetizing. You know what I'm saying? Wealthy. Appetizing. The poor are going to be so poor and hungry.
0: Right.
1: You know what I'm saying? It's going to be like, you know what I'm saying? It's going to be, it might be some cannibalism out this month. They might eat the rich. You know what I'm saying?
0: All right, so let me ask you this then. Do you see yourself as somebody that's rich or somebody that made the best of their own opportunities?
1: I see myself as a natural born hustler, a true hustler in every sense of the word. I took nothing, I took the opportunities. I worked at the most menial and degrading job and built myself up so I can get it to where I owned it. I went from having somebody manage me to me hiring the person that works my management company.
0: Right.
1: I changed everything. I realized my destiny in a matter of 5 years, you know what I'm saying? I made myself a millionaire.
0: Right.
1: I made millions for a lot of people. Now it's time to make millions for myself, you know what I'm saying? I made millions for the record companies. I made millions for these movie companies. Now we make millions for us.
0: And through your different avenues of success, how would you say you manage to keep a level of sanity?
1: By my faith in God, by my faith in the game, and by my faith in all good things come to those that stay true.
0: Right.
1: You know what I'm saying? And it was happening to me for a reason. You know what I'm saying? I was noticing shit. I was punching the right buttons, and it was happening. So it's no problem, you know. I mean, it's a problem, but I'm not finna let them know. I'm finna go straight through.
0: Would you consider yourself a fighter at heart, or somebody that only reacts when they back is against the wall?
1: Shit, I like to think that at every opportunity I've ever been threatened with resistance, it's been met with resistance. And not only me, but it goes down my family tree. You know what I'm saying? It's in my veins to fight back.
0: All right, well, how long you think it take before niggas be like, we fighting a war, I'm fighting a war I can't win, and I want to lay it all down?
1: In this country, a black man only have like 5 years we can exhibit maximum strength. And that's right now, while you a teenager, while you still strong, while you still want to lift weights, while you still want to shoot back. Because once you turn 30, it's like they take the heart and soul out of a man, out of a black man in this country. And you don't want to fight no more. And if you don't believe me, you can look around. You don't see no loudmouth 30-year-old motherfuckers.
0: That's crazy. Because me being one of your offsprings of the legacy you left behind, I can truly tell you that it's nothing but turmoil going on. So I wanted to ask you, what you think is the future for me and my generation today?
1: I think that niggas is tired of grabbing shit out the stores, and next time it's a riot, it's gonna be like bloodshed, for real. I don't think America know that. I think America think we was just playing. It's going to be some more playing, but it ain't going to be no playing. It's going to be murder. You know what I'm saying? It's going to be like Nat Turner, 1831, up in this motherfucker. You know what I'm saying? It's going to happen.
0: That's crazy, man. In my opinion, the only hope that we kind of have left is music and vibrations. A lot of people don't understand how important it is. You know, sometimes I can, like, get behind a mic and I don't know what type of energy I'm gonna push out or where it comes from. Trip me out sometimes.
1: Because it's spirits. We ain't even really rapping. We just letting our dead homies tell stories for us.
0: Yeah. I wanted to read one last thing to you. It's actually something a good friend had wrote describing my world. It says, the caterpillar is a prisoner to the streets that conceived it. Its only job is to eat or consume everything around it in order to protect itself from this mad city. While consuming this environment, the caterpillar begins to notice ways to survive. One thing it notices is how much the world shuns him but praises the butterfly. The butterfly represents the talent, the thoughtfulness, and the beauty within the caterpillar. But having a harsh outlook on life, the caterpillar sees the butterfly as weak and figures out a way to pimp it to its own benefits. Already surrounded by this mad city, the caterpillar goes to work on the cocoon, which institutionalizes him. He can no longer see past his own thoughts. He's trapped. While trapped inside these walls, certain ideas take root, such as going home and bringing back new concepts to this mad city. The result? Wings begin to emerge, breaking the cycle of feeling stagnant. Finally free, the butterfly sheds light on situations that the caterpillar never considered, ending the internal struggle. Although the butterfly and caterpillar are completely different, they are one and the same. What's your perspective on that? Pop. Pop.

shine in my horn, exiled and forlorn, a damp night in Berlin, yes. Soaked in alcohol, I walk up to a doll and say how you look good.

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Apparently the best thing to do is cut up the corpse into six pieces and pile it all together. Then I hear the best thing to do is feed them to pigs. You've got to starve the pigs for a few days, then the sight of a chopped up body will look like curry to a piss head. You've got to shave the heads of your victims and pull the teeth out for the sake of the piggy's digestion. 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They will go through bone like butter. You need at least 16 pigs to finish the job in one sitting, so be wary of any man who keeps a pig farm. They will go through a body that weighs 200 pounds in about 8 minutes. That a single pig could consume 2 pounds of uncooked flesh every minute. 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

Passengers continue to other airspace at destination.

Says very fancy, hot deck flow flex. 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

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But how about listening to old Pops for a minute? 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

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I like it. 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

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Institutionalized, I could still kill me a nigga, so what?

chibi chibi chibi chibi chibi chibi chibi chibi chibi chibi chibi chibi chibi chibi chibi chibi chibi chibi chibi chibi chibi chibi chibi chibi chibi chibi chibi chibi chibi chibi chibi chibi chibi 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

0: Hello, boys and girls. 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
1: What it do?
0: Today, we're going to teach you some fun facts about salmon

0: Did you know
1: what
0: that I could go to Japan?

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Play that fucking track. Oh, hey. Limp Bizkit. The American.

Hey, no ins and outs. You come out, your shit is gone. 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